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1: 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And Secret Sound is your chance to win cash. 6:30 a.m., 8:30 a.m., 11:30 a.m., 2:30 p.m., and 5:30 p.m. on KUZZ.